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0: Much love to Melissa tonight. Melissa, thank you for signing up with us. She's at the running for free Dunkin'. She's going to get her favorite throwback on because not only is it Melissa's birthday, but it's one of her favorite artists' birthday, Shania Twain. Since they share the birthday, we are not going to be impressed by Shania. Melissa isn't. Shania isn't impressed. We like the song, but nobody's impressed around here. I guess you got to sign up for the birthday club to be a little bit impressed, right? Check that out at throwbacknation.com. We'll get to Shania and more as the party continues in moments tonight.
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Bad Amanda, thank you for the text for that one. It is all yours as they are on the bottle number two tonight. Sipping on the red wine. Nothing wrong with that. It's a Friday after all. We

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Kingston's 102.7 WOW FM. What's up? It's Tony. Okay, well, Billy Joel slayed the 70s, slayed the 80s. 90s, can he do it again? Oh, I think he can. The album he took all the way to the top of the charts. You know the year, you can win some cash. It's almost time to play our throwback timeline, huh? Together, just about 6 minutes.

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0: 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Tossed salad, scrambled eggs, Frazier moves from Boston to Seattle. Yeah. Frazier Crane doing his own thing. Post Cheers with his own sitcom. First and only Canadian team to win the World Series. They do it for a second time. In fact, the Toronto Blue Jays taking home the title. And Billy Joel hits number one on the album charts today with his album, The River of Dreams. What year did it happen? 1991, 1992, or 1993? 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
0: What year was it Frasier moves from Cheers to his own show in Seattle instead of Boston? The Toronto Blue Jays win their second Major League Baseball championship. And this song, the entire album, River of Dreams, number one on the album charts for Billy Joel. Big comeback. You text and guess 1993. Well, you got it right.

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I'm Tony the Reno. That's Little Lies from Fleetwood Mac. Stevie and Lindsay talking again. Talking 50th anniversary of Rumors, and apparently they're getting along just fine. Probably because there's something involved with the 50th anniversary that they're working on. That's just my hunch. As soon as we know more, you'll know more around here. Part of the Throwback Nation.

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0: Tony Garino. I am a big believer in the universe working out the way it's supposed to for you. You ever heard this story about spin doctors? Yeah, the guy with the harmonica, John Popper, a member of the Spin Doctors in the late 80s, early 90s. You want to do the harmonica thing? They're like, yeah, listen, man, that's not our thing. Why don't you do your own? I wasn't sure at first, but he did his own. They did their own. Spin Doctors do just fine. And John might have done even better with that harmonica as part of Blues Traveler. So here's to you, John, for doing your own thing. And here's to the Spin Doctors, too. They sound great as well, doing their own thing without the harmonica. We'll get to them sans harmonica in moments.
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And thank you for having your throwbacks on, clapping and haying as we get ready for football season. It's a must play at all the football games. 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
1: Oh, yeah. Think about like when you were a kid and you had those late night sleepovers and you'd be like, hey, I have something to tell you. I have a crush on Danielle.
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Kingston's 102.7 WOW FM. I know this is not a basketball reference like you're seeing on Instagram. Not Mr. Joel Embiid. Class of 94. You know it from the first time. You know it. The original Mr. Jones.

0: We get ready for back to school time. If your kids aren't already into it, class of 1994, we're not going to do a spelling lesson with your class. We're not going to do it with Mellencamp because you're going to spell melon wrong. And we're absolutely not going to do it with Michelle Indegnicello. Don't even try. Don't even try to Google it. We won't get right. But we will play their song, and that's the most important part. 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

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Oh, and one of those songs, class of 1994, you were still in high school. You were probably sneaking into a club of some sort. You walk through the doors, it's smoky, the lights are on, and this one's playing top volume.

Kingston's 102.7 WOW FM. Late night class reunion for the class of 1994 is on. I'm Tony the Reno. You think Bon Jovi, you think 80s, right? Oh, no, no, no. Don't sleep on Bon Jovi in the 90s either. Class of 94, you've got one of his best. We'll enjoy it together in just a few after Melissa Etheridge.

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0: 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I'm Tony the Reno, class of 94. It is your night, your songs for a solid hour on the late night class reunion. And we always think Bon Jovi, we think 80s, but don't sleep on 90s Bon Jovi, class of 94. You know him from this. There's always on the late night class reunion.
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1: It's the weekend. Turn it up.
2: Tune it up.
3: It's Joey and Lauren, and I am not going to lie to you. This kind of kept me up at night, and I think I've made my decision. I don't even know if it's my choice. I don't think it is my choice. But every once in a while, there's a question that just gets asked on the internet, and I'm like, I've never thought about that. But I actually think I'm going to change my answer.
1: What did you think? Okay.
3: Okay? I am just scrolling on my phone, and I just see a lady. And I believe someone even stitched the video. I didn't even watch the whole video. But it's just this girl, and she just asks a simple question. It's a little deep. And she just goes, are there bald people in heaven? And then it was some, I think it was some bald guy that probably went on to give his explanation. And it made me think, as someone that is bald, has been bald, I've been balding pretty much since the dawn of time. I mean, I got widow's peak probably start of college.
1: Yeah, I would say 19, 20.
3: Yeah, pretty much. Like pretty much near the end of my high school. Like when I was a senior in high school, we all knew. Like, it was not.
1: You just knew.
3: You just kind of knew. And
1: you're
3: then it's
1: in denial.
3: Like, yeah, and then when you go through college and then you get sunburn on your head for the first time when you're at
1: you're
3: the,
1: like, wait a minute,
3: yeah.
1: But I have hair. Why
3: yeah,
1: is my
3: and you're
1: head
3: like, why,
1: sunburned?
3: Why does my head sunburn? And then it just starts to realize. So, Lauren, if I live a normal, average life, I will be bald longer than I will be with hair on this earth, especially if you want to add my baby years. Because now we go bald in the beginning, bald again. But I mean, I started shaving my head, what, 29 or 30? Has it been 6 years?
1: How long? 30? I don't know how long it's been.
3: I don't know.
1: It's a long time.
3: Okay, so let's say I end up going, let's just draw the line at 30, okay? And let's say I live to 80. That's 50 years bald, 30 years not bald. Add on a couple of years I was bald when I was a baby. So let's go, that's 52 years bald, 28 years not bald. I think I want to be bald in heaven. If I get a choice and I get to the pearly gates and God's like, what do you want? How do you want to look up here forever, for eternity? I think I'm going white robe, white Nikes.
1: That's what it's going to be.
3: I'm going to go for a cloud basketball hoop in my mansion. And I think I'm going bald.
1: I've just never imagined you in heaven. Like, I've never imagined what you would look like in heaven.
3: I'm sorry, what? You've never imagined me in heaven when I'm in hell?
1: I've never imagined what you would be like because I've never thought about it.
3: Am I not there? Hold on one second. When you have dreams, am I there? Because maybe that means something.
1: Joey, I don't really have heavenly dreams.
3: You've never had a heaven dream? Oh, heaven dreams are the best.
1: No, I never have.
3: Wow.
1: What does that say?
3: That's not good for you.
1: Why do I assume now, not to get too theological, but why do I assume that we will look in heaven as we look when we died?
3: Oh, that's going to be boring.
1: Like, that's how I always feel. Like,
3: feel
1: if
3: like
1: I died today,
3: lame.
1: This is what I would look like in heaven. Right?
3: So then there's a lot of people that, I mean, is that
1: so then there's just a ton of, there's a lot of old people in heaven.
3: Yeah, I don't know if I like that.
1: You know, a lot of people die when they're old.
3: I mean, there's so many questions. Shape. Do I have abs? Do I get abs in
1: have
3: heaven?
1: Have you ever had abs?
3: I've never
1: so
3: had
1: probably
3: abs.
1: Probably not.
3: So that's why, so for that point exactly, why I should not have abs in heaven, then I believe that I should be bald in heaven. I believe that I should be bald because I always spend most of my life here bald. And I feel like that's how I don't want to get confused with somebody else. And I don't want someone to like miss out on meeting me. Like, what if, like, I don't want a friend to be like,
1: think there's a line of angels waiting to meet you in heaven.
3: No, but I'm saying I don't want
1: to
3: pass.
1: They're going to be lining up to meet Jesus, Joey, not
3: yes,
1: you.
3: I understand. I understand. Hey, anybody? I'm in line B over here. If anybody wants to hang out with me. No, but what I'm saying is, like, I don't want to walk by a friend and they're like, well, I didn't notice I walked by you on the golden little road there because you had hair and I only knew you as a bald man.
1: That's the yellow brick road.
3: And then none of my high school friends are going to know who I am because I'll be bald.
1: Well,
3: so
1: then,
3: it's kind of a...
1: Does it really matter? Does it even matter?
3: How do you want me? If you could choose, you get to the pearly gates and you're like, hey, do you want your husband to have hair or no hair? What are you picking?
1: Just the way you are when you died. The way you are when you kick the bucket.
3: Well,
1: like, that's how I've
3: what
1: always...
3: if it was like a choking on a chicken bone or something? What if it was like
1: then
3: traumatic?
1: You look as you look now. If you choked on a chicken bone today, you would
3: so,
1: look the way
3: on.
1: You look
3: but
1: right
3: if,
1: now.
3: If I lived in 98 and I'm just kind of old and wrinkly, you want me to look 98?
1: Because likely I will also be old and wrinkly. So okay. Yes, we would die the way
3: thought,
1: that we look.
3: I
1: right?
3: thought we came back at like 32. I always felt like 32 was a good age.
1: We need to get a theologian on the show.
3: I know, but I really need you to answer this question. If it was a choice, like it was like Lego, you got to build me back up. Are you putting my hair back on my head?
1: Of course I'll put hair on your head.
3: I don't want it.
1: Yeah, then that's up to you.
3: I don't want it. And I don't want your hair extensions in either.
1: I am not even going to ask what you would want me to look like because I don't want to know the answer.
3: All right, God, let's start with the shoulder. No, I just want your hair extensions out. That's what I want, okay? That's what I want. It's Joey and Lauren. 102.

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2: It's Joey and Lauren. It's time to play 5 second rule. You have 5 seconds to name three things. Reminder two, if you ever want to get on the show and you want to play and you want to, hang out with us, just text us 68719. Say, what do you like saying, Lauren? I want to play a game.
3: I want to play a game.
4: Yeah, just let us know in some form or fashion that you want to play a game, because that's what Taylor did. And here she is.
2: We got Taylor playing 5 second rule with us. What's up, Taylor?
5: Good morning.
2: Good morning. Good morning. You ready to take down us in 5 second rule? Feeling good?
5: I'm going to try my best.
2: I love that. Love that attitude. All right, who do you want to start? You can start, I can start, Lauren can start. We'll go round robin.
5: I feel like Lauren should get us started.
2: I think Lauren should get us started.
4: I appreciate that.
2: Let's go
4: that.
2: Lauren, then you, Taylor, then me. I'll be the caboose. Kay. All right, Lauren, this should be good. Name three activities in PE class. You were the girl in skip PE class.
4: Badminton. I remember playing badminton. Mm.
2: There's okay. always the kid
4: I was
2: that
4: on a special health plan because I had mononucleosis.
2: There's always
4: I couldn't
2: the,
4: play in
2: always
4: PE.
2: The kid that goes, I ain't doing it. I'm just gonna sit on my phone in the corner. That was you before
4: I didn't
2: phones.
4: Have a phone.
2: Yeah,
4: I didn't have a phone.
2: Lauren got
4: I was
2: mono.
4: Ill.
2: They call it the kissing disease. You figure out how she got it. All right, Taylor. Here we go.
4: All righty, Taylor. Name three brands of toothpaste.
5: Colgate. Crest and Great Value. Does Walmart
2: sell that? Sure, baby. It counts. I'm sure they've got a brand out there. Who knows if it works, but it doesn't matter. Let's go.
4: Let's go. Okay,
2: all right,
4: Joey.
2: To me.
4: Joey, name three game shows.
2: Wheel of Fortune, The Wall, Who Wants to Be a Millionaire, Price is Right.
4: Dang it.
2: I didn't even say my favorite, Family Feud.
4: That's your favorite?
2: The ridiculous scenarios. Name something you wouldn't want to find in your hands when your parents came home, but your parents also were very religious. it's the craziest scenario.
4: That's so stupid.
2: All right, here we go to Lauren.
4: Okay.
2: Lauren, name three cell phone companies.
4: T-Mobile, Verizon, Sprint. Sprint?
2: No, Sprint's
4: AT&T?
2: Not around. Yeah.
4: Sprint's not around AT&T.
2: I thought that was an easy one. Taylor, are you listening to this?
5: I am, and I low-key thought she had it too.
2: Yeah, no.
4: Sprint's not real?
2: Sprint's real, but I think it was real in 1998. Like, I don't think it's around anymore.
4: Boost Mobile.
2: You could have said that.
5: It was still a thing.
2: All right, fine.
4: Fine.
2: Lauren will get it. All right.
4: All right.
2: To Taylor we go.
4: Taylor, name three types of bears.
5: Brown, black, grizzly, polar, teddy. Teddy,
4: gummy.
2: Yes, yeah, gummy bear.
4: Good job.
2: That's
4: that
2: good.
4: Great.
2: Taylor's two
4: all.
2: For two. All right, for me.
4: Okay, Joey, name three preschool songs.
2: ABC, 1, 2, 3.
4: Hey, wait, I haven't started the timer.
2: Sorry. ABC, 1, 2, 3. I'm a little kid. I'm a big kid now.
4: What's 1, 2, 3?
2: ABC. As easy
4: that's
2: as
4: not
2: one,
4: a preschool
2: two, three.
4: Song.
2: I bet you they
4: and
2: play.
4: And neither is I'm a big kid now. That's a pull-up theme song for the
2: I'm
4: diapers.
2: Okay. And you wanted to get a point for saying Sprint.
4: Twinkle, right. Twinkle, little star.
2: Yeah, okay. I'm not a big preschool song guy. I don't do that.
5: I was a preschool teacher. I had that little hook. That could have been for me.
2: Taylor, yeah, you would have been like, no, we don't sing Jackson 5. All right, so Lauren with 1 point, I with 1 point, Taylor with 2 points.
4: Okay.
2: Who is it now?
4: It's me.
2: Oh, you. Okay.
4: Go.
2: Lauren, name three excuses for calling off of work.
4: I have diarrhea. My grandma died, and my kid is sick.
2: Those are all fair points.
4: I mean, I know my boss would probably be like, okay, stay home.
2: My grandma died of diarrhea.
4: Oh, my gosh.
2: Could happen.
5: Oh, gosh.
2: I'm just saying.
4: Oh,
2: that's a good... See? That's the reaction you want from your boss when you fake an emergency. All right, so Lauren with 2 points.
5: Yeah.
2: Taylor, you can win with this one right here.
4: Taylor.
5: Okay, let's do it.
4: Name three hairstyles.
5: Curled... straight, half up, half down, clock left. Does that count? Is that what we're talking about?
4: Taylor, I'm actually okay with those.
2: I feel we're united because you answered kind of how I feel like I would answer. Be like, curly, straight, and half up, half down.
4: I was thinking more along the lines of like, the bob, a mullet,
2: you
4: a buzz
2: said
4: cut.
2: Sprint was still around. No.
4: But it's okay. You still, those still count.
2: You still got it. You still got it, Taylor.
5: Okay.
2: We want me to have an honorable mention point here. Yeah, it doesn't matter. Taylor won.
4: Joey, name three Dr. Seuss books.
2: Oh, Cat in the Hat, Sam I Am, Pom Pom Pop, Mr. Brown Can Do.
4: Okay, but Sam I Am is not a book. It's Green Eggs and Ham.
2: Oh. Well, Taylor, and you would have gotten that.
4: Taylor would have known as
2: you
4: a preschool
2: teacher. All my questions were for you. I mean, really. We had Dr. Seuss. Really. We had the nursery rhymes. Okay, so Taylor, stay in line. We're going to hook you up, all right?
5: Let's go.
2: All right, let's go. Stay in line. We're going to get your information. It's Joey and Lauren. Joey and

0: would a teacher say this? From what I understand of the message, like, you want to talk about making things confused. Awkward for the rest of your lives.
1: Yeah.
0: Mary is with us. This is I don't know if it was a teacher meet and greet, orientation, whatever. The first time you met your kid's teacher, what happened?
2: Yeah. I'm still processing. My son is now in high school. He's a freshman. So we had, you know, the orientation.
0: Yeah.
2: He's been there for a week now. But when we met his teacher, she seemed lovely. And then she's kind of staring at my husband. And
0: uh-huh.
2: Like, I think we know each other. It's as if I don't exist, by
1: okay.
2: the way. I'm just sitting there. She doesn't even glance at me or anything. She's staring at him, and she goes, oh, yeah, we went to college together. And my husband's mm-hmm. like, oh, okay. My husband knows everybody because we live where he grew up. And,
0: okay.
2: you know, so he just knows everybody.
0: Yeah. Mm-hmm.
2: And then she says, oh, my God, yeah, we kissed that one time.
0: So, no, hearing you say it,
2: and still does not include me, even with a glance, to make it less awkward, as if that's even possible. But no, just acknowledges that they kissed in college.
0: Just crazy. Just crazy. And that really is crazy.
1: What did your husband say?
0: Like, I can't imagine.
2: My husband was polite because that's how he is, but he was just like, oh yeah. You know, kind of laughed it off. Still, I don't exist to anybody, apparently. And then it just kind of wraps up. It's like, sorry seeing you again. Oh, you too. Nice to meet you. And that was it.
0: Oh, my word.
1: So she said, by the way, I cannot believe that she said that, because now,
2: what?
1: I mean, how is everything going to play out the rest of the school year? Everything's going to be so awkward if you ever see her at, like,

0: parent-teacher meetings and stuff. I am baffled that a teacher would say that.
1: I'm like, not only do I have to see somebody that's hooked up with my husband, but my son's teacher.
0: Your son's teacher.
2: Yeah. Yeah, what I don't understand is like social awareness, and I know not everyone has the best social awareness, but like growing up in a small town, like I have been, you run into people you've kissed, right? Because there's the dating pool is very slim. I just can't imagine, even if it was more than kissing. You don't say that in that moment.
0: I can see myself trying to jog someone's memory. So, like, I say dumb stuff, right? Like, that's what we get paid to do. We're dumb. We say stupid things.
1: Yes.
0: But, like, I always put in my mouth. But I could see myself being in a situation where I'm like, yes, remember? Like, we grew up. No. And if they're like, I can't remember. And if you're like,
2: I've seen the inside of your mouth.
0: No, you're like, yeah,
2: what?
0: Remember? Yeah. Oh, my gosh. Remember we went to that football game? Remember Julie was there and Jonathan was acting crazy? And remember we kissed behind the bleachers? Don't you remember that?
2: No, I don't care who you are. I don't care if you kissed for 10 years in a row. Like, it doesn't, you don't bring that up.
0: Time
2: and place.
0: All right.
2: And now, you know what sucks? Is Mary
1: now. If it flew out of your mouth, wouldn't you take us right after? Wouldn't you realize that was a weird thing to say? Wouldn't you realize it if it flew out?
2: Yeah. And she was like, she didn't even say, like, oh my gosh, that's a weird thing to say. No, she's just like.
1: She just ignored me.
2: Dude, that's crazy. Mary, what's nuts is
0: she's distracted by your gorgeous husband.
2: All right, well, if this teacher is married, you got to kiss the husband now. So
0: oh my gosh!
2: You just got to make it fair. All right, Mary, thanks for joining us on that awkward moment. Do you have anybody else listening? Any similar stories where someone, whether it's from your past or whatever, says something like that that brings up a detail because we all have a past. And how many times have you run into someone? And you don't bring up those stories. Yeah. You're just like, good to see you again, right? So text us, 68719, and we'll get to your answers coming up. It's Joey and Lauren.
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2: It's Joey and Lauren. Let's find out if we're bad drivers. I think this is one thing no one wants to admit. It's refreshing when you meet someone that'll say, I'm a bad driver. Like, I'll admit, I'm a bad parker. I had to retry my parking spot times two yesterday. Twice.
3: Just a regular parking spot or
2: yep.
3: parallel?
2: Oh, yeah, because I backed into the spot. I'm that guy. And then I couldn't get the lines right. And yeah.
3: Like over one
2: so
3: of the lines.
2: So I'll say I'm a bad parker, but I believe I'm a good driver. Lauren, yeah. Jury's still out.
3: Okay. Who? Well, let's do it. Let's find out if we are bad drivers. Cue the game show music, please.
2: Okay.
3: You are considered a bad driver if you answer yes to more than half of these questions.
2: Okay.
3: I have 9 questions.
2: All right.
3: Wait, I need a pen.
2: I threw
3: my pen at you earlier today.
2: You did.
3: Where is it?
2: Why can't I just use the Highland?
3: Pick it up. Yeah, I threw a pen at your face. Bring
2: it's
3: it
2: one
3: back.
2: Of those. It's one of those pens from school that has all the different colors on it.
3: Yes.
2: Very fancy.
3: Friend of the show, Michelle, gifted me this pen. Okay.
2: All right.
3: Let's do it, Joey. Have you gotten 2 or more speeding tickets?
2: No, ma'am. I've only gotten one.
3: Okay, I'm going to tally these up. You're an ex, and I am an ex.
2: Okay, really?
3: I've gotten 1 speeding ticket.
2: Okay.
3: Now, have I been pulled over other times for speeding without a ticket?
2: You've been pulled over twice in like 6 months. And they let you off with a warning every time because you start crying. Lauren's a crier. She's like, yeah, officer.
3: Have you ever caused a car accident?
2: Okay. I was in a car. No, hold on. That always sounds bad.
3: I'm thinking you did not cause that accident.
2: And I'm the only car that wrecked. I mean, I had to swerve out of the way and I hit a light pole, but that wasn't my fault.
3: No, it's because someone was turning on a yield. They should have been yielding to you.
2: So
3: you dodged to get out of the way.
2: No, I have never caused a wreck. Thank you very much. Lauren?
3: I have caused an accident. And I will tell you exactly. I was 16, new young driver. I was driving. It was raining. The car in front of me's brake lights were out. And that is fact.
2: Okay.
3: The car in front of me's brake lights went out or were not working and they slammed on their brakes. I hit them and I rear-ended them.
2: And that still counted
3: as my car.
2: Okay.
3: And for me, the police on scene, everybody said, technically, I was at fault because it proves I was following too close. I should have had enough reaction time to stop.
2: Also, one thing that I can just, can we just stop? Anybody that's been in a car accident, if you want to come up to me and start telling me the play-by-play, just wait. Let me make sure I'm okay. When I ran into a light pole, this guy, I mean, in 5 seconds, I saw what happened, sir. I saw what happened. That girl was not watching. And I was like, buddy.
3: Well, he was trying to be helpful. He's on your side.
2: Yes, but, Lauren, I was still.
3: Your ears are ringing.
2: Face in airbag. And he's like, hey, guy, I saw it. You're good, man. And I'm like, what?
3: Yeah. Okay, here we go. Have you hit a curb in the last year?
2: I hit the side of a parking garage, yeah.
3: Yeah, you've
2: that
3: hit curbs.
2: That counts as a curb.
3: I'll give myself a yeah, I'm sure I've hit a curb
2: have
3: in the
2: you?
3: Last
2: okay.
3: year. I'm sure I have. Do you use your phone while driving?
2: No, I really don't. I use CarPlay or whatever. Like, you know, if like someone texts me, I'll click it and it'll announce the text.
3: I will give myself a no on that as well.
2: Okay.
3: Have you ever backed into a parked car or object? Yes, you freaking have. Many times.
2: Many times. I've hit two cars.
3: You've backed into two cars that I know of. Because I was in the passenger seat.
2: One of them didn't leave a mark, and a coworker was standing outside. And she literally looked at me and goes, I didn't see anything.
3: Yeah,
2: and I was like, that's a day one homie. But it didn't leave a mark. So, yeah, you have or no?
3: No, I never have.
2: Okay,
3: promise.
2: Well,
3: never
2: right.
3: have. Do your passengers regularly tell you to slow down?
2: No, never. Never. In fact, I get told to speed up or drive more aggressively.
3: Yeah, I don't think anybody's told me to slow down.
2: No.
3: Mm-mm. Okay, do you avoid parallel parking because you're bad at it?
2: That's not on the list.
3: It is on the list.
2: That is
3: swear.
2: On the... Are you
3: swear.
2: Messing with me?
3: Hand up. Swear my life.
2: That is true. I will avoid parallel parking.
3: It's a no for me. I'm good at parallel parking.
2: So yeah, you'll do it. I won't even touch it.
3: Have you ever been honked at and immediately knew you were in the wrong?
2: Yeah, it just happened the other day. But it was very busy. I went for it, okay? And I cut a guy off on accident.
3: I don't think I have been honked at and I went, oh, yeah, that was my problem, my fault. I can't think of a time.
2: In my defense, I'm just saying, the kids, I'm not joking you, they only talk to me in the car. Would you confirm that? If all four of us are driving, me, you, or like we're all in the car, me, you, and the boys, The boys only ask me questions. Hey, Dad. Hey, Dad. Hey, Dad. It's like you don't exist. And so what happens
3: the
2: is
3: way I like
2: I'm
3: it.
2: Trying to pull out of a parking lot. And they're like, Dad, how many feet is blank? And I'm just like, can you ask Mom a simple question?
3: Okay.
2: She would love to answer.
3: Last one. Has someone ever refused to let you drive because they don't trust you?
2: No. What if I told you?
3: So can I just give mine? I would say no to this, but you never let me drive. Is it because you have control issues or is it because you don't trust me? Which one is it?
2: I think it's a mix of both. You've been pulled over twice.
3: So what do I get on this one?
2: You have to get a yes. You have been told to review. You've been refused to drive. That's not good. That's a lot of check marks
3: okay.
2: for me.
3: 4, 5, 1, 2, 3, 4. Ooh, Joey, you got 4 out of 9. You're barely passed.
2: So I barely passed, barely so I'm passed. A good driver, you?
3: And I got 3 out of 9, so I'm the better driver! Yes! Yes! Pulled over, your freaking face.
2: Pulled over twice in the last month, just so everyone
3: knows. In the last month.
2: Six months. Okay, 6 months. It's Joey and Lauren.

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2: It's Joey and Lauren. We are playing karaoke. And we've got Savannah playing with us today. Hello, Savannah. How are you?
3: I'm good.
2: You ready to sing a little bit? You sound like you're in a great mood. Your voice sounds great on the phone. I feel like we may have an all-time performance singing in the car today.
3: Well, thank you.
2: That's not an acceptance or a denial. That is just thank you. All right, you're battling against me today. So, Lauren, explain the rules of karaoke.
4: Okay, so I'm going to play a clip of a song. I'll tell you what the song is. And then as soon as that clip ends, you need to finish singing where it left off. Okay?
3: Okay.
4: All right. And do you want Joey to go first, or would you like to go first?
3: Let's let Joey go.
4: Okay.
2: All right, Savannah. I'm not scared. I can tell that's a little trash talk. I'm not worried.
4: Joey, your first song is Ride by 21 Pilots.
5: But it's fun to fantasize. All my enemies who wouldn't wish who I was. But it's fun to fantasize.
2: I'm falling, but I'm taking my time on my ride. Yeah,
4: it's whoa.
2: Oh, no.
4: I'm
2: falling.
4: I'm
2: all right, pressure's on, Savannah. You see how I just aced that? That was a swoosh.
4: Okay, Savannah, you got this. Your first song is Levitating by Dua Lipa.
5: You want me, I want you, baby. My sugar boo, I'm levitating. The Milky Way, we're renegading. Yeah.
3: Aren't you all right?
4: Yes, right. Yes.
5: I got you. Moonlight, you're my starlight. I need you.
4: That's okay.
2: What are we doing? We're doing a point?
4: We're going to give her a point.
2: Oh,
4: because you
2: Savannah.
4: Know what? The energy was there. We're good.
2: That's impressive. Okay.
4: Okay. Let's see, Joey. Your second song is Shivers by Ed Sheeran.

0: You make me goosebumps all over my body. I got the I don't know.
1: What?
0: I have no idea.
1: That is wrong.
0: I would have had no idea. My bags say me. Ooh.
1: Yep,
0: not,
1: yep. All
0: would
1: right.
0: you have known that, Savannah?
2: I've never heard of that one.
0: Yeah, see? Okay.
1: Well, I'm glad I didn't give it to you.
0: Lauren's going to be like, this is a hit from the 1960s.
1: I think you may have heard of this one, Savannah, Intentions by Justin Bieber.
0: She can win with this.

0: Shout out to your mom and dad for making you stand an ovation. They did a great job raising you.
1: So close, a different verse.
2: My only intention.
3: You actually got more details than just singing the chorus.
1: Yeah, because you were going, shout out to your mom and dad for raising you.
3: Well,
1: different
3: it's
1: verse.
3: It is a good old-fashioned tie. Tie goes to the listener. So, Savannah, we're still going to hook you up, all right?
0: Woo!
3: Whoa, there we go.
1: Yeah.
3: It's Joey and Lauren.

0: FM.
1: It's Joey and Lauren. It is Makeup or Breakup. So Alex went out with Bree, and she is not getting back to him. A couple things he says is confusing. He's like, she hugged me at the end of the day. I don't know if I would go too much into, well, a hug means that she wanted to see me again. I mean, a lot of people, that may just be cordial.
2: Or is it the opposite and he's disappointed because he wanted more than a hug?
1: Oh, maybe. I don't know.
2: That's kind of how I was interpreting it.
1: Okay.
2: I don't know.
1: The other thing is he said Bree's been active on social media but not responding. So it's like she's alive and she's on her phone.
2: What we know is that she is intentionally ignoring him, which is kind of what happens on Makeup or Breakup, but we're going to find out why.
3: Hello.
1: Hello, is this Bree?
3: Yes. Who's
1: Bree, this? Bree, hey, this is Joey and Lauren in the morning radio show. How are you, Bree?
3: Oh, hi.
1: Hi.
2: Hey,
3: pretty good.
2: Bree.
3: How are you?
2: Do you have a second?
3: Yeah, sure.
2: Cool.
3: What's up?
2: We're calling you because Alex gave us your phone number and he said that you guys have gone out on a few dates and he said you haven't been texting him back. And so he's like, I don't know if you guys can get a hold of her and figure out what's going on. So we're just helping him out.
3: Oh, my God. No. He, Alex, I'm not interested. He crossed the line. No, thank you.
2: Oh,
1: okay,
2: no.
1: You're very passionate about that. We get it. It's a clear, hard no.
2: Do you feel comfortable sharing why, like what he did cross the line?
3: Yeah, like, so I don't know what he told you, but we went on a few dates, and the last date we had a great evening. It went so well. I was like, oh, do you want to come back to my place? Because I thought maybe like romance might be a thing. So we get to my place. He's like, oh, I need to use the restroom. He didn't close the door all the way. Like the door was cracked and I had to walk by to grab something from my room. Anyway, I happened to see through the door crack, he was shaving his face with my razor, my pink razor. So I just think
4: you
3: that is so
4: that?
3: Gross.
4: You saw that? Oh my God! I'm sorry, Bree. I didn't think it was a big deal. I hadn't shaved that day. It was like a quick thing. I wasn't doing my whole face. It was like I saw little hairs. I was nervous.
3: You don't do that. You don't use a girl's razor. Like no.
4: But it was just a couple hairs.
1: It was just a little fresh.
3: No, that is so gross. That is so gross.
1: Can I ask?
4: I washed it after.
1: Yeah, can I ask why it's like, it's not a toothbrush. Like, what is super gross about it?
2: Oh,
1: No, I'm serious. I'm not trying to be.
3: There's just something that grosses me out about it. You didn't even ask. Like, maybe, I don't know if it's more the principle of the thing, but it grossed me out. And I didn't say anything that night because I don't know. I guess I was just, like, too scared to say anything. But you don't. I don't like sharing razors. I don't like it.
4: I cleaned it after.
3: I don't like it. It was weird.
2: Yeah. I'm actually with you. I think that's pretty gross. I mean, Joey, you think about razors. Your little hairs are stuck up in the blades, and you get the little
1: I'm aware
2: skin.
1: Of what a razor like, does. I just don't.
2: You don't share razors, especially a lady's razor on your face. I just feel like that's gross in general.
1: But
2: shaving
1: you guys,
2: your legs,
1: you
2: your armpits, all the things.
1: Let's
2: no.
1: be honest.
2: No,
1: the
2: no.
1: marketing for women's razors is so it's silky smooth. It's the Venus. We have like Mach 18, 18 blades to get it. Like
2: hey,
1: I don't blame
2: Alex,
1: you.
2: Shave yourself at home. Don't be using your date's razor
1: you
2: in her bathroom.
1: I missed a spot before.
3: Yeah, especially without asking. Yeah. Thank you.
1: Bree.
3: No.
1: Can I? If Alex would have said, "Hey, can I use your razor?" I don't feel like this is going any better.
2: That's a good point.
3: I could have given him. I have like little spare ones that I give to guests. Like I could have given
2: disposables.
3: Him that.
1: But it's not the Venus 3.
4: I thought
1: or
4: it was going in an intimate direction. I wanted to look my best.
1: Wow. All right. Well, what if we did this?
2: Because you
1: Alex,
2: saw that.
1: I don't know how much razors are, but I'll send you a pack of four of them, and maybe we could bury the hatchet a little bit, bury the razor. I don't know. Bree, you want to give him another chance?
3: I appreciate the offer, but I am just turned off. Like, I'm not interested. I'm so sorry.
1: Well, you'll never know how silky smooth Alex's face is, because it is. It's Joey and Lauren.

0: knock on the booth of the DJ. Put the record on and it came out.
1: This is the Retro Pop Reunion with Joe Cortez.
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1: The biggest hits of the video music era.
3: I don't know about you, but I kind of feel like we get an extra weekend of summer. It's the last weekend of August. We're not wrapping it up on a Labor Day. So let's go for one last bash on this weekend's Retro Pop Reunion. A look back at the summer that was, pop culture, music, what you did. Did you eat a lot of ice cream this summer? The average person ate 35 pounds. Now that's a brain freeze.

0: qué cosa buena. 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
1: How are you as far as tipping when you go out for breakfast or dinner on the weekends? With a song to match this story on Retro Pop Reunion. Some of the best and worst tippers. I'm not going to go down the list of the worst because it could be just a bad experience. But some of the best are Post Malone, Shaquille O'Neal, Miley Cyrus, tipping at almost 100%.

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0: Last bash weekend in the summer that was at Retro Pop Reunion, here with Joe Cortez. 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
1: It was pretty good for John Bon Jovi, who finally made it back after throat surgery. 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

Turns out Michael Jackson was one of the most downloaded artists of the summer of 26 on the last Bash weekend, closing it out. On this weekend's Retro Pop Reunion, Gen Zers said after seeing the Michael Jackson music biopic, they really got turned on to his music. 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
3: 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It just reminds me of 88. I moved down to Bogota, Colombia, and my first girlfriend really loved this song. So, and it was playing a lot back in 88, I think it was. And it just reminds me of lost love, good times.

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2: 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All we listened to was Duran Duran. So I was like just really into John Taylor and them. So it was cool.

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0: 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I'm Joe Cortez with that piece of a song that's stuck in your brain.
1: Hey!
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1: Hey!

0: Don't ever feed him after midnight. The Retro
1: Pop. 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
2: And I knocked on the booth of the DJ. 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

film is called I Play Rocky. 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We got a busy fall coming. 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

0: out of the video music era. This is Joe Cortez. It is Retro Pop Reunion. On the last weekend of August, everybody is rushing to get in as much as they can before it's over.
1: I was wondering if you could play Jack and Diane. Anything by Journey.
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0: on our last Bash weekend with a song that might match old friends getting back together as we look back at the summer of 26 on Retro Pop Reunion. 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
1: Halt! Who goes there?
2: Whoa. Sorry. My name is Woody. I come in peace. Used to live here.
1: All right. It's been too long, cowboy.

0: Are you going to be around next weekend for the three-day Labor Day? One and done's on Retro Pop Reunion. This is Joe Cortez with 4 hours of nothing but one-hit wonders. Can you imagine being that big and you had nothing to back it up with? But the one you left us with was really good. One and done's on next weekend's Retro Pop Reunion. They had one, and then they were done.
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11: This week's time slide jumps on the last weekend of August in the summer of 83. Everybody thought this was a really new, cool song, but not so much. It was written in the 1920s, 30s by a guy named Irving Berlin. He wrote White Christmas. A true one and done for the 80s. Kicks off the time slide on Retro Pop Reunion. Taco putting on the Ritz.

0: Last weekend of August, summer of 83 is our time slide. All of these songs out at the same time on Retro Pop Reunion. From The Police, Every Breath You Take, to Sweet Dreams by Eurythmics, which, according to Annie Lennox, was not all about being happy.
1: Sweet dreams are made of this. It wasn't a good story. It was actually very self-deprecating. Who am I to disagree? I travel the world in the seven seas. Everybody's looking for something. And it was a statement about myself, ourselves,

0: thanks to that soundtrack on the last weekend of August of 83 on Retro Pop Reunion, one of the biggest new majors in college was dance. That's what they were picking, thanks to the Flashdance soundtrack. With some ear candy before we go to the next dance this week on the time slot on Retro Pop Reunion.
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My name is Bill Porter. Hope you're enjoying your weekend. A nice sunny Saturday. Chilly last night, though, wasn't it? Tonight looks like more of the same. Marshall Tucker Band, Heard It in a Love Song. 102.7.

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Classic pop songs getting set for another back to school. This one may take you back to an awkward dance in a sweaty gymnasium. All for one. I Can Love You Like That. 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

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I haven't had the chance to personally say thank you for your support back on Thursday. All hands on deck food drive, thousands of pounds of food, thousands of dollars for partners in Mission Food Bank. What a day it was. You showed up, Kingston, and we say thank you.

0: 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It is much too funky in here right now. Down to 19 tonight. Not as cold as last night. Sun and cloud tomorrow. Slight chance of showers. It's Bill Porter and the Spice Girls on WOW FM.
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classic pop songs till Tuesday. And Bill Porter till 7 o'clock. Tony Lorino's in with Throwback Nation then. Tomorrow morning, are you ready? Sunday morning music vault with Jerry Hamill. Can you still hit the high notes? Songs you can sing along to as you make your Sunday brunch right here. 102.7 WOW FM and the Tokens now.

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When do you mark the unofficial end of summer? Is it Labor Day weekend? Long weekend next weekend? Our city is about to get a whole lot busier, right? 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Starting Friday, the city implementing their two-week university district safety initiative. 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Here's Bruce Springsteen.

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You know, we pride ourselves in playing those songs that make people say, I don't think I've ever heard this on the radio before. Or, I haven't heard this song in so long. Almond.

0: two different socks today. It's one of those days. 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
0: All right, thank you.
1: Like, would you?
0: Who knows, man?
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0: Who knows?
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Get ready for Throwback Nation. Hopefully not as chilly as it was last night. That was something, wasn't it? Maybe you had to unpack the thick duvet that you haven't had on your bed all summer long. Not as bad tonight. 19 are low. Mix of sun and clouds, slight chance of showers for tomorrow, and a high of 25. And the Goo Goo Dolls, Name. 102.7 WOW FM for your weekend.

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Now, it's just another weekend in Kingston and the Thousand Islands with Bill Porter and classic pop songs on your radio. We are counting down to another Kingston Frontenacs season. And a new season of What's Good with the Kingston Frontenacs is underway. You can join front staffer Jack Clark and our own Bob Perreault. 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My parents, huge fans, have got their season tickets already. Maybe you do too. Queen, David Bowie together. The hits just keep on.

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If you ever need to keep someone alive with CPR, that's the song you should sing in your head, interestingly enough. I know. It's called Staying Alive. And the beat of that song is the beat that you should be doing compressions to when performing CPR. How that worked out, I have no idea. But good information to know, that's for sure. Hopefully you never, ever, ever have to use it, though, right? Bill Porter, hope you're having a great weekend. REM2, Shiny Happy People, 102.7.

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I'm Bill Porter. Don't forget to join Jerry Hamill tomorrow morning starting at 8. Sunday Morning Music Vault is right here as we celebrate yet another summer weekend. Crazy to think this is the end of August, though, isn't it? I don't even want to think about it, to be honest. So let's just enjoy.

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Songs that deserve to be played. Staple Singers, I'll take you.

songs if you are out and about this weekend. Don't forget that Princess Street may be under construction, but Williamsville shops and restaurants are still open. Welcoming customers, serving up the same great local finds and favorites. Side streets open for parking, and of course, pedestrians are welcome. Hope you're having a great weekend. I'm Bill Porter, Michael Jackson, Black or White.

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Down to 19 tonight, not as chilly as last night. Could get a shower or two tomorrow. Slight chance, otherwise a mix of sun and cloud. Here's Wilson Phillips.

know changing your car preset is stressful, so we wouldn't ask if it wasn't important. See that finger? Use it. Press and hold the number one preset on your car right now. We think that's how it works. We're not sure. 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

classic pop songs all weekend long. Are you ready for this? I feel like a broken record, but I've got to remind you, PSPC will lift out the temporary bridge on the LaSalle Causeway tomorrow. Planned opening for marine traffic, 6 a.m. to 10 p.m. Toto, Africa.

0: I got logged out and locked out of the YouTube Kids app, okay? For grown-ups only, solve this math problem, and I got it wrong. And then it gave me a new one, and I got that one wrong. And then it gave me a third one, and I got
1: no, you didn't.
0: I swear to you.
1: What were the problems?
0: They were just multiplication, but one was like 3 times 2 plus something, and I was like, oh, that's that. And it's like, wrong. And so it locked me out.
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Kingston's 102.7 Wow FM. My name is Bill Porter. I think one of the things that the big hip celebrations in the last couple of weeks have taught us is that we have a very vibrant music history right here. That's right. And our history is bigger than one song, one stage, or one era. Have you had the chance yet to check out music from miles around? Artists, venues, stories, and sounds that have shaped the city across generations. More details at kingstondaily.ca. You can find it at the Market Wing Cultural Space. Market Wing Cultural Space. 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

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Looking for your feedback about the upcoming 2027 budget. This is something some people are very passionate about. Maybe you'd just like to learn more. 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

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Classic pop songs and Bill Porter too. When was the last time you watched a movie pre-2000? So many great choices, so many classics. 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
1: 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Hope you're having a great weekend. Not as chilly tonight as it was last night. 19 are low. Chance of showers tomorrow. Otherwise, a mix of sun and cloud and 25. Marvin Gaye, Tammy Turner.

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102.7 WOW FM. I'm Bill Porter. 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There are other facilities that are open that you can enjoy if you're an Artillery Park member. KingstonDaily.ca has more details. Dishwalla, you're counting blue cars.

0: 102.7 Wow FM. We were talking earlier about back to school and those awkward school dances. There's nothing worse than when you finally got the courage up to ask somebody to dance and realize the song was a little lengthier than maybe you'd like it to be, or maybe it got pretty heavy and rocking near the end. Put this one in that category for some. Love it though. Lightning Crashes. Here's Live on Wow FM.
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FM and Bill Porter and Tony Lorino coming your way next. Throwback Nation at 7 o'clock. I will talk to you tomorrow around 3:30 whenever Retro Pop Reunion is done. Another summer Sunday. I'll look forward to it. 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

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Kingston's 102.7 Wow FM. I'm Tony Lorino. This man's heavenly birthday today. Oh, and we're going to soak up a lot of Michael tonight. You're going to help pick. We are going to have one heck of a birthday party for Michael Jackson. 877-909-1989. The All Request Hour is on.

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0: 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And what do you say we pick the best of Michael from Bad, huh? Should it be the song Bad? Should it be The Way You Make Me Feel? Or should it be Smooth Criminal that we play from Michael coming up, huh? 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

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Oh, and there's Rock with you. Michael Jackson's heavenly birthday tonight as we celebrate all of his best. And that one from his first solo album. Stay with us. We're going to pick more, and you're going to have another opportunity to vote up your favorite from one of